0: really bring it to the stage? Are we just the main female dancers and words?
1: Only a brief dialogue in the news.
0: Where now? But now I shall say my old lesson, if I can remember it. I must not forget this. I have not forgotten it. But I must have said this before, since I say it now.

0: It's bad out there.
1: Say, what's in this drink?
0: No cabs to be had out there.
1: I wish I knew how.
0: Your eyes are like starlight
1: to
0: now.
1: To break this spell.
0: I'll take your hat. Your hair looks swell.
1: I ought to say no, no,
0: mind
1: no,
0: if I
1: no,
0: move
1: no.
0: in?

0: ever
1: know. Waves upon the tropical shore.
0: My maiden aunt's mind is so vicious.
1: Your lips are delicious.
0: Well, maybe just a cigarette.
1: Never such a loser before.
0: I've got to get home.
1: Baby, you'll freeze out there.
0: Say, lend me a coat.
1: It's up to your knees out there.
0: You've really been great.
1: I thrill when you touch my

things that like stick in your mouth are so gross. You gotta get saliva all over them. But like, I don't know, it's gonna be cool, you know. I'll buy some like See My Smile. It'll be like really cool. Except my like teeth are like too small. But no biggie. So awesome. It's like tubular, you know. Well, I'm not like really ugly or anything. It's just like, I don't know.

today. You want fresh air? You won't find it this way. Check your left, check your right. Check your rear view mirror. Check it every night. Stopping on a box that I thought was empty.